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0: the Jubilee's in full swing this weekend in Hibbing, and thanks for taking Radio USA along for the ride if you're heading there. It's going to be an exciting time tomorrow afternoon. We'll all be in the parade. Scott Hansen, Wayne Allen, Ben from some of our sister stations, and myself, maybe some other special guests too. It's always great to be able to get out into the parades and just ride down the streets and see people. These days, though, I could handle walking, don't get me wrong. I'm also thankful to be able to drive the vehicle, especially with some of the temps forecasted for this weekend. Oh boy. Hey, if you see us, feel free to stop by and say hi, or, you know, wave to us if we're on the streets. Maybe scoop up some candy, make Ben and Wayne throw a little more, something like that. I don't know. Yeah, it's going to be a great time. Looking forward to seeing you all tomorrow. 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

0: It's your home for America's best country, Radio USA. 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

0: That's Dylan Scott's on Radio USA. Have you ever heard of type 2 fun? Or maybe you've had some before? It's where you have fun memories of something that was actually miserable while it happened. Think a marathon or moving day. Maybe even something embarrassing, horrible in the moment, but now you have a great story. Unlike regular fun, type 2 fun might not exactly be all that enjoyable in the moment. It's the stuff that leaves you sweaty, sore, frustrated, and maybe questioning your life choices. But then after a while, you laugh when you think about it. So the next time you're halfway through something difficult and wondering why you agreed, just remember, you might be making your favorite story. Like, there's some examples of type 2 fun that you can have in your own home, like train the dog to attack door-to-door solicitors, color code your meds, get rid of unwanted clutter, like someone who still lives in the basement, clean that filter thingy on the end of your hairdryer, or end wasteful recurring charges on your credit card, you know, like your gym membership and... 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

0: High Road, that's Cole Wetzel and Jesse Murph on Radio USA. Some good news, a group of neighbors in England is being praised after risking their lives to rescue an 87-year-old woman from a house fire. Phyllis Day was asleep in her home when flames broke out late at night. Because she has Alzheimer's and had removed her hearing aids before going to bed, she never heard the smoke alarms. Neighbors spotted the fire just before 11:30 and immediately tried to get inside while firefighters were on the way. At the same time, Day's daughter, Suzanne Wright, was watching the emergency unfold through a doorbell camera and used the system's two-way intercom to help guide neighbors into the house. Two of those neighbors, Pav Sarpal and Stefan Smart, rushed upstairs through heavy smoke in a desperate search and eventually found Day asleep in her bedroom, woke her up, and carefully guided her to safety. Everyday heroes. Sometimes the people next door. It's cool to see. It's Radio USA, more of America's best country. Next.
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Firework debris removal in Alabama? Well, that'd be sweeping up beer empties and fingers.

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0: Cowgirl, that's Parmalee on Radio USA. Gen Z is increasingly moving back in with their mom and dad, or never leaving. According to a recent analysis of U.S. Census data, nearly 1 in 5 Americans between ages 25 and 34 now live with their parents or grandparents, the highest level on record. Experts say a tough combination of expensive housing, high mortgage rates, rising rent, and a challenging job market is making it harder for Gen Z to reach traditional milestones, like buying a home or living on their own. Some see it as a sign that adulthood's being delayed, but researchers say it's more accurate to think of it as a later start than a lost opportunity. Many Gen Zers still hope to become homeowners someday, but for now, living with family has become a practical way to save money and navigate an increasingly expensive economy. And trust me, your folks appreciate the help too.
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A dog in Kansas had to be rescued from a well after it was scared by fireworks. Don't feel bad for the dog. I mean, he got a break from Kansas after all.

Jason Aldean's Whiskey Drink on Radio USA. I'm Raleigh D. Music from Morgan Wallen, Joe Nichols, Luke Bryan, and more on the way. 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
1: 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Hacks led all comedies with 24 nominations. Despite the title, Hacks is not about Jimmy Fallon's writing staff.

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1: He's a ranch hand in a pinch, man. 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

0: Artie's favorite country song on Radio USA. Police in Oban, Scotland have charged a man after he grabbed two live seagulls and used them to assault someone. Something new every day, right? Police haven't explained how exactly the birds were involved, but the good news, the seagulls weren't injured. Ironically, seagulls are usually the ones attacking people, especially anyone carrying food near the beach. Did you know that the best defense against aggressive seagulls is simply yelling loudly at them? Hurting them is definitely against the law. And you can now check dual-wielding seagulls off your 2026 bingo card. You know, it doesn't say anything about what this guy kind of got hit with for criminal penalties, but charges were definitely involved. I wonder if jail time. Can you imagine the jail? What are you in here for? I attacked a man with two seagulls. Interesting conversation, right? Join Life of Riley Resort August 13th through the 17th on beautiful Lake Vermilion for the annual Jiggin' with George Fishing Tournament. 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

99.9 Radio USA. I'm Raleigh T. That does it for me. But hey, After Midnight with Granger Smith's up next. And you can hang out with me all afternoon tomorrow starting at 1. Thanks so much for spending some time with me today. Happy Friday, and I'll see you.

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0: Phoenix, Arizona. Actually, Buckeye, Arizona. My favorite national park is the Olympics. Olympic National Park in the state of Washington. Gorgeous, beautiful, always snow-capped peaks. Gorgeous hike. Really pretty. Close second would be Mount St. Helens.
1: 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Is that your idea of an incredible national park? Huge mountains, Mount Olympus? Maybe. And I think I'm there with you too, but what's everyone else's opinion? What's your favorite national park? 866-607-8383.
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1: I'm Earl Dibbles Jr. I'm a country boy. I'm an honest boy, too, and crime don't pay. I got a story to prove it. See, a man in Virginia's been popped at Reagan National Airport after TSA officers discovered a loaded gun in his carry-on bag. The man was carrying a .22 caliber pistol with 5 bullets on Thursday. However, when the police confiscated the gun and cited the man on state charges, he actually blamed his wife by insisting that she packed his suitcase and he had no idea the gun was in there. So, not only is he in trouble with the law, now he's in trouble with his wife, too. That's dumb.
0: Yee-yee. 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

0: history, and he's even got the diploma to prove it. 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
1: On this day, July the 11th, 1804, Aaron Burr slayed Alexander Hamilton in a duel. 1877, Kate Edger became New Zealand's first woman graduate and the first woman in the British Empire to earn a Bachelor of Arts. 1914, Babe Ruth made his MLB debut. 1944, Franklin Roosevelt announced that he will run for a fourth term as President of the United States. 1960, To Kill a Mockingbird was published. 1967, The Newlywed Game premiered in the U.S. on ABC TV. 1969, David Bowie released the single Space Oddity 9 days before the Apollo 11 landed on the moon. 1987, George Strait was number one with All My Exes Live in Texas. 2013, Orange is the New Black premieres on Netflix. Some famous birthdays include rapper Lil' Kim, President John Quincy Adams, fashion designer Giorgio Armani, and actress Mindy Sterling. Those are just a few things that went down on this day in history.
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back and think about them good old days, the way we were raised in our southern ways. And we like cornbread and biscuits, and if it's broke around here, we fix it. I can take y'all where you need to go, down to my hood, back in them

0: news from Nashville's Music Row. It's Ann Hudson.
1: Gosh, thinking about Clint Black after he abruptly canceled a show that was scheduled in Pearl River Resort Casino in Pearl River, Mississippi. According to reports, he checked himself into the hospital after developing an infection in his tonsils. He is receiving treatment and is expected to make a full recovery. Well, this is kind of cool. Eric Church released a limited edition whiskey for America's 250th birthday. It's called Legacy Batch 003, The Declaration. And it's a modern reimagining of the spirits distilled by George Washington. It blends three whiskeys that were sourced directly from George Washington's distillery at Mount Vernon.
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0: news from Nashville's Music Row. It's Ann Hudson.
1: So John Party and his wife Summer have announced they are divorcing. They released a joint statement on social media saying that they're divorcing after 5 years of marriage. And they said their daughters are going to remain their highest priority. John Party has been known to flounder around a little bit. And he says he will be taking some time away from social media to focus on himself and his family. So that's at least good news. Well, you know, Travis Kelce and Taylor Swift got married over the weekend, and to go along with their wedding, they donated over $26 million to different charities, one of which was Dolly Parton's. They donated over $2 million to Imagination Library. Such a good way to give back on their wedding week, right?
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2: 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And I thought, oh, she'll be back, till she turned around.

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1: Gosh, thinking about Clint Black after he abruptly canceled a show that was scheduled in Pearl River Resort Casino in Pearl River, Mississippi. According to reports, he checked himself into the hospital after developing an infection in his tonsils. He is receiving treatment and is expected to make a full recovery. Well, this is kind of cool. Eric Church released a limited edition whiskey for America's 250th birthday. It's called Legacy Batch 003, The Declaration. And it's a modern reimagining of the spirits distilled by George Washington. It blends three whiskeys that were sourced directly from George Washington's distillery at Mount Vernon.
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0: Welcome to After Midnight, everybody. Show number 1646 is on right now. I'm your host, Granger Smith, here to tell you, welcome to the weekend. I got a whole bunch of good country music to play for you. I got some good news to read for you. And Hudson's got some Nashville news to read for you. And all this here because it's no longer Friday evening. It's officially Saturday morning because we're after midnight. Let's go.

0: At the Junior Livestock Sale in Wisconsin this past weekend, Holly Hardgrave donated the proceeds from her lamb to her friend, 11-year-old Lexi Anderson, for her heart transplant. Bidders were inspired to support Lexi, ultimately raising over $27,000 for her surgery. The community's generosity extended beyond the auction, with other young people selling raffle tickets and taking donations, and plans are in the works to raise more money for Lexi's cause.
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0: Hey, Granger Smith here. You know, we didn't just promise a first-class country music cruise. 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

0: This is After Midnight Music. When it's too late for most, you know it's just right for us. 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

Man, it is late at night, early morning Saturday. What has got you up at this hour? I appreciate you hanging out. Call me up and share. My number is 866-607-8383.

0: 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I am on third shift. I do DoorDash until 4:30, 5 o'clock in the morning, and I listen to your show all the time.
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0: Hey, it's Granger here. One of the coolest guys I know, and you may know him too, Kanan Smith. I had the chance to catch up with Kanan on the Granger Smith podcast.
1: And even the record deal I ended up signing with the boys, that got canned when they called it quits as a duo. 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You know, it wouldn't have happened had I, you know, and I was actually halfway down the road cutting the second album with them and some of the same songs that are on this album were already underway, but we re-recorded them, obviously.
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6: Hey, welcome to Saturday, everybody. I'm your host, Granger Smith. Hour number two starts right now. Whole bunch of good country music to play for you this hour. And I'm running down this topic. What's your favorite national park? You got a story to share with that? 866-607-8383. I've also got Earl Nibbles Jr., the country boy. He's got a dumb criminal story to tell us. Hour number two, Saturday morning. Here we go. It's After Midnight.

asking this question. What's your favorite national park? Have you been to a certain national park in the U.S. and you've thought, this is the greatest thing I've ever seen in my life? Call me. We'll talk in two songs. 866-607-8383.

0: Thanks so much for staying up with us. 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
1: Topic of the hour, we've been asking this question. What's your favorite national park? If you've been to one. If you've been to a national park, usually they are incredible. You're blown away by it. And you have an opinion on why that one is the best. And I say that because we have national parks that are just all different. They're all different in their own way. And some of them are very, very special to certain people. And July is a good month for traveling and seeing national parks. Maybe you have one in your state. Maybe you would like to recruit people to see yours in your state. Tell me why. 866-607-8383.
2: 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Gorgeous, beautiful, always snow-capped peaks. Gorgeous hike. Really pretty. Close second would be Mount St. Helens.
1: 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And sounds like you're a mountain guy, snow peak guy, you know, coming from Arizona, not a whole lot of snow in central Arizona, but you would crave that, you know, it seems like. Is that your idea of an incredible national park? Huge mountains, Mount Olympus? Maybe. And I think I'm there with you too, but what's everyone else's opinion? What's your favorite national park? 866-607-8383.
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1: Hey, Granger Smith here. 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

0: Good morning. Waking up, headed to work, listening to you guys every morning. Love the music. Love everything about the show. Talk to you later. Bye.
1: Hey, man. Thanks for taking the time to call, buddy. Appreciate you.

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Search After Midnight. That's where we share all the latest country news, interviews, and stuff you won't hear here on air.

If you're going to be a dumb criminal and carry a loaded gun through TSA, here's a little word of wisdom. Well, don't blame it on your wife. Earl's going to be here to share exactly what happened coming up next.

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1: I'm Earl Dibbles Jr. I'm a country boy. I'm an honest boy, too, and crime don't pay. I got a story to prove it. See, a man in Virginia's been popped at Reagan National Airport after TSA officers discovered a loaded gun in his carry-on bag. The man was carrying a .22 caliber pistol with 5 bullets on Thursday. However, when the police confiscated the gun and cited the man on state charges, he actually blamed his wife by insisting that she packed his suitcase and he had no idea the gun was in there. So, not only is he in trouble with the law, now he's in trouble with his wife, too. That's dumb.
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Good morning, it's Scott Hansen. Great music on the way from Jason Aldean. We've got Luke Bryan, and right now it's Rascal Flatts. And this is Fast Cars and Freedom on Radio USA.

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We've got Taylor Swift, and right now Luke Combs, Sleepless in a Hotel Room on Radio USA.

0: 99.9 Radio USA Jackson Dean, Make a Liar. Hey, we've got Stella Lefty, my new favorite song, Boston, is on the way. And today, the Hibbing Jubilee continues. Let's see what's going on today. We've got Festival on 5th happening today. We have the Kids Carnival from 10 a.m. until 1 p.m. on the City Hall lawn. That's going to feature games and bounce houses and pony rides and lots of craft and food vendors lining 5th Avenue. And then, of course, the Grand Parade begins at 3 o'clock this afternoon. I've already seen people with their chairs out on 1st Avenue and on Howard Street for the parade. Grand Parade, 3 o'clock this afternoon. Of course, Radio USA will be in the parade. It's going to be a great time. And then the big street dance party is happening tonight from 5 until 11 p.m. in downtown Hibbing on Howard Street. Come to Hibbing for the Jubilee this weekend. Winter's finally behind us, and it's time to bring your yard back to life. 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
3: I'm meteorologist Allison Jacoby with Northern News Now, and we have a nice warm day ahead with high temperatures in the 80s, mostly clear skies for the remainder of today. Possibly could see some scattered showers here and there, though. By the time we get through tomorrow and into the rest of the weekend, though, things are going to heat up quite a bit, with high temperatures reaching the 90s by Sunday and Monday, making feels like temperatures feel more like 100 degrees. With Northern News Now, I'm meteorologist Allison Jacoby.
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How about Nate Smith coming up? Russell Dickerson, Zach John King, and this is Lainey Wilson. 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

0: 99.9 Radio USA. Boots, Good, and Buggy from Brooks and Dunn. We've got Tyler Hubbard music on the way. And our friends up in Buck Lake are having another celebratory breakfast. It's coming up tomorrow, July 12th. Going to be free craft time for the kids. They're going to have scrambled eggs. They're going to have O'Brien potatoes, breakfast pizza, sausage, biscuits and gravy, waffles, fresh fruit smoothies, and OJ, and chicken noodle soup. I can go on. 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Kids ages 3 to 12 can join in the craft time for free. And the breakfast is just $13 for all you care to eat. And they are going to open up at 9 until noon at the Buck Lake Community Center, located 12 miles north of Nashwauk on Highway 65.
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0: You'll laugh out loud when Rife Repertory Theater presents 9 to 5 The Musical at the Rife in Grand Rapids. 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

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That was Blake. 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

0: 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Joan Nichols and the tequila makes her clothes fall off. You know how that goes. Lainey Wilson, music on the way. Hey, the Arrowhead Library System invites families to explore the amazing world of aquatic insects with Bugs at the Library, presented by Nature Connect. Now, Amber Taylor of Nature Connect will visit libraries throughout northeastern Minnesota with a hands-on science program designed for ages 5 and up. You can learn about insect life cycles, adaptations, water quality, and the important role insects play in our ecosystem. Now, participants will even get a chance to interact with live insects in water touch tanks. That sounds like fun. So be ready to learn, explore, and maybe even get a little wet. It's a free 45-minute program. It's sponsored by the Arrowhead Library System. And next up, it will be offered this Tuesday, July 14th, 10 a.m. at the Coleraine Public Library, and then again on Tuesday at 2 p.m. at the Marble Public Library. If you can't make that, Wednesday, July 15th, they will be at the Keewatin Public Library at 2 p.m. And this community message brought to you by Arrowhead Transit. For over 50 years, it's been your ride. You'll laugh out loud when Rife Repertory Theater presents 9 to 5 The Musical at the Rife in Grand Rapids. 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Working 9 to 5, what a way to make a living, barely catching my, it's all taken and no giving. 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
0: Don't miss the North Star Stampede and Rodeo in Effie. 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

0: 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Hardy, Eric Church, Morgan Wallen, and Tim McGraw. It's McCarthy.
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99.9 Radio USA. Yep, the big Hibbing Jubilee is going on today. There's all kinds of fun things happening on Festival on 5th right now. And then, of course, the parade starts at 3 o'clock this afternoon. The street dance starts at 5 o'clock this evening. Get to Hibbing today for the Hibbing Jubilee.

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1: Radio USA Sawyer Brown, 6 days on the road. Hey, we've got Jason Aldean with Carrie Underwood coming up. You got to get to downtown Hibbing today for the big Hibbing Jubilee festivities. Festival on 5th is going on right now. Also, the Kids Carnival is still going on. It goes on till 1 this afternoon on the City Hall lawn. There will be games and bounce houses, pony rides, and lots of fun. Of course, there are craft and food vendors lining 5th Avenue East in Hibbing today. Of course, the Grand Parade starts at 3 o'clock. Radio USA will be in the parade. I will be driving our red station vehicle. Hope you give us a good shout and a wave as we go by, and we'll toss you some candy. And then, of course, the big dance party, street dance, is going on starting at 5 o'clock, or actually kind of starting right after the parade, 5 o'clock, whichever comes first, I guess. But that'll go to 11 o'clock tonight. There are 5 stages on Howard Street in downtown Hibbing, all with great music tonight. It's going to be a great event. The place to be, the Hibbing Jubilee in downtown Hibbing. 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

0: 99.9 Radio USA. That's Joe Diffie. Prop me up beside the jukebox. We've got Kane Brown music coming up. We've got Luke Bryan. And we have Raleigh D coming in after one. Keep smiling. 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Keep our servicemen and women and their families in your prayers.
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0: Stella Lefty with Boston on 99.9 Radio USA. And I like it when you're nice to me. I really do. I'm going to get a t-shirt that says that. Raleigh D's next. Jake Owen. See you downtown at the Hibbing Jubilee later today.
1: It's two tickets to a concert. It's a Daytona Airbrush t-shirt. Wondering who's gonna kiss who first. You know what I'm talking about. Hey baby, what you doing tonight? It's butterflies and Bud Lights under the stars and all.

0: 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Hey there, I'm Raleigh D with more of America's best country. It's Dierks Bentley, Breland, and Hardy with Beers on Me.
1: Everybody's got a problem, so do I. But we ain't gonna solve them on a Saturday night. 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

0: 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The shelter contact info's there too. Go say hi to Ted.
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Having trouble finding friends to do things with? Well, you might have considered this at one point. It's something that's on the rise. 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

0: George Straits on Radio USA. Where, hey, if you feel like you need a friend, hi, I'm your friend. I'm Raleigh D. But a growing number of young adults might not feel like they have any friends. And there's forming surprisingly personal connections with AI. A new YouGov survey found that about 18% of Americans under 30 say they've had an ongoing friendship with an AI chatbot, while 23% have confided a secret or personal problem to one that they hadn't shared with anyone else. The poll also found that younger adults are much more likely than older generations to rely on AI in their daily lives. About 21% of adults under 30 admitted submitting AI-generated work as their own, and 18% said they've hidden the extent of their AI use from family members or partners. Here's the thing. AI can be beneficial to help solve a problem, but can it take the place of real person-to-person connection and or intimacy? My vote is no. You can say a lot of things to it, but the things it says back, well, it's kind of like an echo chamber. Wouldn't you say?
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1: New group Flatland Cavalry, that's Never Coming Back on Radio USA. Here's Thomas Rhett.
2: Take a left here, boy. Take it slow. Don't get distracted by that radio. I just rolled my eyes and I said, Daddy, I

It's going to be hotter than heck all weekend and into next week. How do you beat the heat? Some tips straight from me coming up in about 6 minutes on Radio

0: me level with you. When I feel it getting this hot outside, I really want to move further north. It's Radio USA. You're hanging out with Raleigh D. And I know that we spend most of our winter complaining about how we wish it was warmer. But let me be honest with you. The temps are insane outside today. So I mentioned I was going to give you some tips on just how to stay cooler. Obviously, hydrate. Water. More water. More water than you would even drink on a normal day, especially if you're someone who doesn't drink it. And don't be afraid to try an electrolyte replenisher either. I'm not talking Gatorade. I'm talking about like Gatorade's electrolyte replenishers. You can find those at a lot of gas stations. Also, Pedialyte works well. Sunscreen, obviously. And I know I said something earlier this week, I think, about, oh, don't put it on your eyelids. That's terrible. But, you know, I think you can make do just once. It's too easy to burn this summer. You know, I had a family member tell me there's something different happening with the ozone layer where the sun's UV rays hit differently. I think I felt it a few times. And also, you know, just be sure to wear a hat. Something simple. Look for shaded areas. I was out at the Hibbing Jubilee most of yesterday, like midday, and sitting under the station vehicle's trunk lid really helped. So that was really cool too. I don't know. How are you beating the heat? Feel free to share your ideas. 1-866-873-0965. The text line is open for you.
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As a matter of fact, I think it's pretty great. The music continues now with Hardy and Friends. It's MacArthur.

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1: Well, there's some things out there that you should probably wash your hands after touching. Ever wonder about that? The surprising answer's coming up in about 8 minutes. There's Morgan Wallen.

0: Patricia Yearwood Classic on Radio USA. Hey, do you ever want to reduce your chances of getting sick? Well, here's a few things you should always wash your hands after touching. Some of the answers kind of surprised me. Touch screens and pin pads. Think about the ATM, maybe a self-checkout, or punching in your phone number at the grocery store. You know, the last thing I often think about is washing my hands after I use a self-checkout kiosk, but I guess I might start. I don't get sick too often. I have like a retail, still immune system. Just had the flu for the first time in years last Christmas, and not fun, but, you know, it had to happen eventually. How about your phone? You take it with you everywhere you go. It's picking up germs all along the way, every room you're in. Chances are you're not cleaning it that often either. So if you're looking for something to do tonight as fun kind of winds down, maybe that's the thing. I don't know. Here's hoping you don't get sick anytime soon, in all seriousness. This is like the worst time of the year to have it.
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Britney Spears' sons recently made their runway debut. They were modeling looks from her new athleisure line, Cuckoo Lemon.

Corey Kenson, Cole Wentzel, that's Rocky Mountain Low on Radio USA. I'm Raleigh D, Dustin Lynch, Ella Langley, and Dierks Bentley on the way. Here's Chase Beckham.

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0: You've got to stand for something. That's Aaron Tippin on Radio USA. Some good news. Not all of the big World Cup stories are happening on the pitch. An England fan and his grandpa are making headlines too. Jacob Almendinger from East Yorkshire, England, spent his entire savings, about 13 grand, to take his 80-year-old grandfather, Jeff Gallagher, on what he called the trip of a lifetime to the World Cup in the U.S. and Mexico. Their journey gained attention online, where people were touched by Jacob's decision to prioritize time with his grandpa over saving for a home. Among those who saw the story, an online company that offered to reimburse the money if England beat Panama by 2 goals. To Jacob's surprise, the company followed through, depositing the funds into his account. Jacob says he was shocked when he checked his bank balance and saw the money had actually arrived. He now plans to put the funds back into savings, potentially reviving his dream of buying a house. But for Jacob, the biggest reward, well, it's been the memories. He says he and his grandfather are more like best friends than granddad and grandson, and the overwhelming response from people who miss their own grandparents, well, it's made the trip even more meaningful. Kind of cool to see, right? Hey, it's Radio USA, more of America's best country, next.
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0: Tracy Lawrence on Radio USA. Have you heard about the campfire theory? It's resonating with people who are struggling with friendship breakups by reframing how relationships come and go over time. The idea compares friendships to people gathered around a campfire. Some stay for only a few minutes, some stick around for hours, and a few remain until the fire burns out. Instead of seeing a friend drifting away as a personal failure, the theory suggests that people often leave because they're entering different stages of life, like getting married, changing jobs, moving, or caring for family members. The message encourages people to keep tending the fire, continuing to build connections, welcome new people, and nurture meaningful relationships rather than focusing on who is left. And I guess I could kind of get behind that. You know, I feel like my life's gone through a lot of different seasons over the years. It's not one size fits all. It's just things changing constantly all the time. It can really go back and forth. So sometimes that's just how life rolls. I mean, if someone exits your life, maybe it was meant to be.
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And that's why they're called forever stamps, because they'll keep raising the price forever.

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Panera is running a promotion to celebrate Taylor Swift's wedding, and Meow Mix isn't. Talk about a wasted opportunity.

0: Brooks and Dunn on Radio USA. A Montana portable toilet company says vandals blew up at least 13 porta potties over the July 4th holiday, causing more than $12,000 in damage. The owner of European Porta Pots in Billings says most of the toilets were located at residential construction sites around town, where crews returned after the long weekend to find units destroyed and debris scattered across job sites. The company says they lose a few toilets to fireworks every year, but this year's damage was far worse than usual. They suspect the fireworks may have been purchased in neighboring Wyoming, arguing that Montana's legal fireworks generally aren't powerful enough to cause that level of destruction. The company says the losses will largely come out of its own pockets. It's urging people to think twice before turning portable toilets into holiday targets. Yeah, what's the rage with the blowing up porta potties? I mean, it's not the only time we've heard that happen, right? This is a pretty commonplace event that happens in, a lot of places. So why here too in Montana? I really don't know anymore.
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